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2: 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Proceeding to Sector Niner. This is Ground Squirrel to Lonesome Dove.
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Volvemos en 7 días. And the Magnificent. I'm the M, the I, the double, the double, the M, the M, the I, the double, the double, the M, the M, the I, the double, the double, the M, the M, the I, the double, the double, the M, the M, the I, the double, the double, the M, the M, the I, the double, the double, the M, the M, the I, the double, the double, the M, the M, the I, the double, the double, the M, the M, the I, the double, the double, the M, the M, the I, the double, the double, the M, the M, the I, the double, the double, the M, the M, the I, the double, the double, the M, the M, the I, the double, the double, the M, the M, the I, the double, the double, the M, the M, the I, the double, the double, the M, the M, the I, the double, the double, the M, the M, the I, the double, the double, the M, the M, the I, the double, the double, the M, the M, the I, the double, the double, the M, the M, the I, the double, the double, the M, the M, the I, the double, the double, the M, the M, the I, the double, the double, the M, the M, the I, the double, the double, the M, the M, the I, the double, the double, the M, the M, the I, the double, the double, the M, the M, the I,

I'm having a minute, having a minute, I'm having a minute, I'm having a minute, I'm having a minute, I'm having a minute, I'm having a minute. Or you that remember Kenny Bobby, because you were his friend, friend, friend, friend. You are my friend. But Sylvester did that also. Remember that? And Sylvester was the pioneer. Wait.

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There was Byron Stingley, better known as 10 City. 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

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C.C. 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And my brother, big brother, call me all day, Butch Quick.

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Now I'm gonna bring you up to date, because I'm hanging out with my boys here in the studio, Soul Star Syndicate. Ooh, I like saying that. Can I say that again? Soul Star Syndicate with Claudio DiCarlo.